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3: Silver rattle, give me a kiss and I'ma give you the title. Super Walmart, supermodel, you. And I ain't talking about the bottom.

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I don't want to rule or conquer anyone. I should like to help everyone if possible. Jew, Gentile, black man, white. We all want to help one another. Human beings are like that. We want to live by each other's happiness, not by each other's misery. 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In this world, there's room for everyone.